0: B-1065.
1: Hey, this is Keith. Who am I speaking to?
2: Hi, my name is Elaine.
1: Hey, Elaine. How you doing? What can I do for you tonight, Elaine?
2: You know, I just want to let you know that I enjoy your show. It's excellent. It's kind of my downtime in the evening. And just want to let you know that life is great, and I appreciate your show.
1: Okay, Elaine. Thank you so much for checking in. I appreciate that, babe.
2: Thank you. Have a good evening.
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1: Hello, this is Keith. Who am I speaking to?
2: Hello, this is Sabrina.
1: Hey, Sabrina, how you doing, baby? What can I do for you tonight?
2: I want to apologize to someone very, very special to me.
1: Okay.
2: His name is JB, and the thing is, you know, we've been friends since I was 12 years old, and we grew up together, and we started a little relationship, and once I was grown, and he asked me to marry him, and I said no.
1: Well, why did you say no?
2: Well, because I was still experiencing life, and you know, okay. And he was more ready to settle down, and I felt he deserved someone really, really great at that time, and I still feel that way.
1: Okay.
2: I want to apologize to him for saying no, because if he ever asks me again, I'm certainly going to say yes.
1: Okay, baby. Well, you need to call him up and tell him that.
2: I want to, but I feel like it's too late. Like at this point.
1: Why do you feel like it's too late?
2: Well, because he had married twice and divorced, and he's single again. And I've never been married before.
1: You'll be the third one, huh?
2: Yeah, well, the third one's the charm, right?
1: Okay, that's what they say. I don't know how true it is, but that's what they say.
2: Yeah, but at this point, I almost feel like I'm going to ask him myself. And I don't know if I should, like, but I trust that enough that he would say yes to me. I don't know what to do yet. I don't know.
1: When you find out, baby, you call me and let me know, okay?
2: I certainly will.
1: Bye-bye. Take care.
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1: It's the Sweat Hotel. Who am I speaking to?
2: This is Kimberly Owens.
1: Hey, Kimberly. How you doing, baby? What can I do for you tonight?
2: I have somebody special out there that we're kind of going through a really bad situation, and mm-hmm. I just wanted to confess my love to him and let him know that I'm not going anywhere. It's a long story. We've had a lot of ups and downs, and right now our communication and the distance is becoming quite challenging, but I just want him to know that I love him and I'm not going anywhere.
1: All right. What's his name?
2: His name is Christopher Owens.
1: All right, Christopher, Kimberly says she's not going anywhere, so you have nothing to worry about.
2: Thank you.
1: All right, baby girl. Bye-bye.
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12: Next. Hey, Alfie. What can I get for you?
13: Hey, Nora. Just a nice latte, please. How was your weekend?
12: Not bad, thanks. Mainly working here. You?
13: Me? Well, I was battling gods in the afterlife realm, and after lunch, I fought mercenaries. Ooh, could I get oat milk with that latte, please?
12: Yeah, of course.
13: And then Sunday was mostly fighting supervillains. So a pretty chill weekend. Oh, and I'll grab an almond croissant, too.
12: Wait, what? That didn't actually happen, right?
13: It happens on PS5.
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1: Hi, this is Keith. Who am I speaking to?
2: This is Dominique Stalworth.
1: Hey, Dominique, how you doing? Where you calling from, my brother?
2: Pensacola, sir.
1: What can I do for you tonight, Dominique?
2: I'm looking for a girl who's basically older than me. At least a woman who can respect me for me. Any girl I'm trying to find who's basically younger than me, who's after my money, or who's already had a child. And I've already looked everywhere in Pensacola and just don't have no luck. Do you at least have any idea? Or at least know any clues?
1: I'm listening. You say you got a lot of money and everybody you meet chasing you for your money?
2: Yes, sir.
1: What do you do for a living?
2: I work at the base at the Naval Air Station at Building 3900. I'm working on some extra hours throughout the summer.
1: You got that long paper and they chasing you for that long paper, huh?
2: Not really, but they do love it from afar.
1: They love you from afar?
2: Yes, sir. Problem is, every time I talk to them, it's like all they want is money or ladies or baby mamas. I'm just not ready to deal with that.
1: Hey, man, how old are you?
2: 21.
1: You're a young boy. Well, you got to give yourself time. You still basically wet behind the ears, man. Nah, I'm just joking with you, dog. You have to give yourself a little time, huh? You haven't been out there long enough to come across every type of woman that you might come across. And if you're a stand-up kind of guy, I'm quite sure you're definitely going to run across someone that appreciates you and that you appreciate. And they won't be after you for, you know, just your money, if you think that's what it's all about.
2: Yes, sir.
1: All right, take care of yourself.
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1: You're inside the Sweat Hotel, and who am I speaking to?
2: This is Andy McKnight. I'm an old woman. I've been trying to get in good with people better than a year.
1: How you doing, Andy McKnight? What can I do for you tonight?
2: I'm so glad I got you. I just want you to know that I enjoy your type of music. I enjoy your show. I listen to it every night. You hear me?
1: Thank you, Annie. It's super, and I want you to continue like it is, okay? That's all I want. I've been waiting about two years. Well, thank you for checking, and I really do appreciate that, all right?
2: All right, and I really appreciate you for answering your phone.
1: Okay, baby,
2: okay,
1: have a good night.
2: You have a blessed night here.
1: Thank you so very, very much. I appreciate that.
2: Okay, bye-bye.
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0: Birmingham's home for old school and today's R&B, B106.5. Jay Brown late. It's your girl Sharon. Got Stevie Wonder, Ribbon in the Sky on the way next. Can you believe it's been 50 years since Songs in the Key of Life was released? An amazing body of work, arguably the best R&B album ever. He's celebrating with an 18-date tour coming to a city near you.
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0: 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It's right there in red. You got 30 seconds. Go.
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1: Tank, yes? That's a poetry sample of Say Yes. Your girl Sharon, Bobby Brown, Every Little Step is on the way next. Jamie Foxx, I don't know how I feel about Jamie Foxx. He joked saying that he still got it. After this baby news that was revealed, he and his girlfriend are expecting a baby, his third child, and she's younger than one of his daughters. So you're bragging about knocking up someone that's younger than one of your daughters, saying that you still got it. It's a little weird to me.
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0: 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That's our talkback mic. Tap it. You've got 30 seconds.
1: 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And have a good day.
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0: 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It's red, tap it, say what you got to say.
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1: Chris Brown residuals. Your girl Sharon got Michael Jackson PYT on the way next. History continues to be made by Beyonce and Jay-Z. Can you imagine what they could have done now? Well, Crazy in Love. It's now entered YouTube's Billion Views Club. It's been watched over a billion times. Congratulations.
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1: Big Boys Neighborhood. Once again, thank you for being in the neighborhood. We got a whole lot more show coming up for you, so do continue to hang out with us up in here, man. Usher and Chris Brown. Man. We had a chance to check out the R&B tour, and it was full of surprises, man. I went both nights. The one night with Kanye coming out, man. Yeah, night one was it Kanye and
2: Brandy, right?
1: Brandy.
2: Yeah. Hey.
1: And then the second night was Snoop and Alan Thicke.
2: That's crazy.
1: But man, I'm telling you, bro.
3: Robin Thicke.
1: Yeah. Ooh, can you imagine? Alan Thicke. If he would have came out, but thank you for that. That would have been scary. Yeah. Or I would have been like, dude, where am I? Because you know Alan Thicke is deceased.
4: Oh yeah.
1: Can you imagine? Like, Jesus Christ. I know that they did a super show, but they couldn't have pulled that one off.
2: Right.
1: But yeah, we'll take you, you know, behind the scenes, and also we got some great things that we want to present to you guys as well. So make sure that you're hanging out with us in the neighborhood. And also there was a mom of the year. Mm-hmm. And if you guys seen this clip, it was like a mom that had the baby. She had a backpack. They were at a baseball game. Giant she had like three like containers of food. Mm-hmm. Walked down, scooted through everybody, and her man was just sitting there. Yeah. Commentators and the internet tore her man apart.
4: Yeah.
1: So now she's coming out and she's defending her husband.
4: Her man's.
1: You know, about the beautiful things that he does, what was going on with him. In his life, you know what I'm saying? Mm-hmm. And it's not going to take away anything because people didn't hear it.
4: Yeah, yeah, you know it's crazy that the comment section is still going crazy. Like, they're still saying, that, like, girl, you don't have to defend him. Yeah. Like, you could divorce it. Like, page.
1: Dude, I saw it, too. I saw the breakdown, and I was just like, but still, I don't know.
2: Yeah.
1: You know? But she was just saying all the beautiful things that he does. So I was like, oh, okay. And we also going to get into this, man, how Ray J girlfriend forgot that her mic was on and went to the restroom. You know what I'm saying?
4: Yeah.
1: So we're going to get and they allegedly, people say it sounded like she was snorting coke.
4: Right.
1: It sounded like she was blowing her nose to us.
2: Yeah.
1: But we're going to get into what's the craziest thing you caught someone doing when they thought nobody was watching or listening. It could be you as well. All that and more. Y'all continue to hang with us in the neighborhood.

0: being connected with an alarm monitoring representative.
1: Okay, what can I do for you?
2: This is Luther Lufay. I'm having a problem with my alarm right now. I'm outside my residence.
1: Uh-huh.
2: I'm trying to get inside my house right now, and I know once I get inside the door that the alarm is going to go off, and I need to make sure that I can get in my my house.
1: What you have to do is disconnect the alarm system.
2: Can you hold on for a second, please?
1: Absolutely.
2: All right,
1: ahead.
2: I'm going to go inside. I'm going to get inside the house right now. I'm going to get in here. Hold on. All righty.
1: What do you have to do to get in this house?
2: I just got in the front door. Hold on. Okay, hurry up. Okay, is there a way that I can shut this down?
1: Wait, I'm going to tell you how to do it.
2: Okay.
1: Spell your last name.
2: My last name is Lufay. L-U-F-F. Get the TV. E-I-G-H. Is there anything as far as on your monitor right now that says that they're sending the police out?
1: I don't even see your account. That's what I'm looking for.
2: Oh, okay. Hold on. Hey, man, if you will pull up just a little bit, man, we can get this in there. Do you know where probably the horn is at so I can just, because it sounds like it's louder outside.
1: Probably in the attic.
2: Okay, so I should probably crawl up into the attic. And is that a way to cut this off so I can have more time doing this?
1: You could go up in the attic and cut it off.
2: And they're not sending the police or anything right now?
1: All
2: right, we got 2 minutes max. Roll them up. Get everything. Come on now. Have him help you carry the TV set. I'm on the phone right now. I'm trying to get this shut off so we got more time. All righty, I'm back.
1: Why are you carrying a TV?
2: Yeah, how do I turn this off?
1: You have to put the code in and turn it off.
2: Okay.
1: What was your passcode number?
2: Bojangles. Okay, let me try another one right here. That's not it. All right, you said his neighbor's looking over here right now?
1: I don't really think I can help you anymore, sir.
2: Get the TV set, man!
1: They're going to send the police because they're getting the alarm right now.
2: She said they're getting the alarm right now, brothers. So round up the posse. Come on, man! And go in there and get that little white woman that's tied up back there. Hello?
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1: And do continue to hang with us in the neighborhood. Mariana in the neighborhood. Mari to the party. What you got coming up?
2: Instagram has a new feature.
1: Oh, Lord,
2: Instagram got your bid. But it honestly has a new feature if you want to soft launch.
1: Yeah.
2: And soft launching is a whole another new thing.
1: Okay,
2: like showing off your relationship.
1: Okay, I'll come back to it. I don't know what the hell a soft launch is. So
2: right.
1: I'll learn that too. Y'all continue to hang with us in the neighborhood.

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1: Big boy Big neighborhood, boy. Luigi is up in here. What up, Ludol?
2: I think we witnessed one of the greatest concerts of all time. With the R&B tour, Usher and Chris Brown. Oh, my gosh,
1: man,
2: bro.
1: Man, they so killed great. That.
2: I was like, am I at a festival right now? Them going back and forth, the production.
3: Yeah.
2: The amount of people there, the fans. Like, the stage setup was so dope. I'm a production guy, so I'm looking at the stage, and I'm like, this is so dope because it's a big stadium, but they're, like, touching everybody because there's a stage at the far back.
1: I would
2: back
1: be
2: for
1: so tired if I had to do a show on a stage at SoFi.
2: Yeah. Right,
1: so I'd just be like, it'd be just one side that it'd probably give me all night. Yeah. Running over there and singing and stuff.
2: The
1: too.
2: Funny thing is, my stepdaughter she's kind of grounded right now, but she wanted to go to the concert, and they were going back and forth on letting her go, Alana.
1: Right.
2: And then at one point, I was like, "Well, you know what? This is like a once in a lifetime concert that we're gonna get." And it was, to be honest with you, because special guest that popped up. All of a sudden, Chris Brown gets off stage, and you just start hearing some piano.
1: Four or five songs.
2: Yeah. I thought it was going to be shorter, but nah, he came out and did a whole set.
1: His energy was unmatched, too.
2: Yeah, it was really, really
1: that crowd
2: dope.
1: Went crazy.
2: Yeah.
1: Like, we were at this one spot right near the restroom, right?
2: Yeah.
1: And we were in the restroom. My wife and I, we came out of the restroom. We just kind of, like, taking our time. Mm-hmm. And then we heard that, ding. And we were like, hell nah.
2: Yeah. You know what I'm saying?
4: Yeah.
2: Like, I thought it was going to be.
1: I was telling the fellas, I was like, man, if somebody had a camera on me, they would have been like, man, look at this ass big boy. Because I was scurrying back. Like, man.
2: No, well, so when that happened, my girl Myra and Aliana went to go get some food.
1: Oh, no.
2: And I'm sitting there like, no. They're missing the whole thing and they're taking forever.
1: Oh, no.
2: And then Kanye gets off stage and I'm sitting there like, Kanye came out. She's like, oh, no, we got it.
1: Okay,
2: we
1: heard they it. Caught it like
2: we
1: from
2: came
1: the aisle.
2: Out, yeah, and got it from the aisle. Oh, and I was like, oh, my God, thank God. Because, damn, if Aliana would have missed it, I'm like, dude, you missed like the biggest special guest of the weekend.
1: No, he killed that. It was a great show. I went Friday and Saturday night, man. They put on an amazing
2: They were
1: show.
2: Like trying to like either out sexy each other, I think, bro.
3: Yeah.
2: It was literally like, all right, bro. Who's going to take it to the extreme?
1: Hey, man, and y'all went Friday night, right?
2: Girls on stage.
3: Yeah, we went Friday.
1: Did y'all see the girl with the cherries?
2: Yeah. Oh, yeah.
1: That was Laura Govan, bro. I hit her yesterday. I was like, you're a cherry lady?
4: You're a cherry lady? Like, that's the nickname now?
1: Like, what are you doing up there? Like, I knew her, but I didn't notice her that night. And if you don't know her, Google who Laura Govan
2: is. Beautiful.
1: But I was just like, what the hell are y'all taking? But shout out to them, man. They did an amazing show.
2: Yeah, that was really
1: good. Y'all continue to hang with us in the neighborhood. Big Boys Neighborhood.
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1: Big Boys Neighborhood, Mariana in the Neighborhood, Mari to the party. What you got, my love?
2: All right, so the Giants Mom of the Year clip that went viral. Remember when we were watching her kind of like struggle with the three different plates and the baby?
1: Yeah.
2: And it was like all over social media. Well, her husband got major backlash. Obviously, we talked about that. But now she's responding and she kind of posted these screenshots of like how she was communicating with her husband.
1: Right. And she should have did a video.
2: Yeah, right.
1: Like there was a lot of text.
2: It was a lot. Yeah. Yes. And so she's just, you know, communicating with him. Like, I guess she stood up to go to the restroom and she stopped by to get food. She sent him a picture of like the menu and he was like, okay, this is what I want. Whatever line is shorter. And then on there, she responded back and she's like, it's okay. I'll wait. It's not that long. And that's pretty much the whole screenshots that she gave us. But obviously with that, she was like kind of defending him and saying like, you know, he didn't really necessarily ask me to get these three trays. Like, I didn't mind waiting because, you know, I was already up here. So there was.
1: And there's a full flush out that she did, too. She was talking about how she was taking the baby to get changed.
2: Mm-hmm.
1: And she grabbed everything. And it was one of those things where he offered to, you know, meet her and he offered to let her eat first.
2: Yeah.
1: But when you still watch the video, when I saw her come back and say what was going down, it still looked like he didn't stand up. He didn't do certain things.
2: Yeah.
1: But also she was just saying how the great things that he does that no one saw those things.
2: Mm-hmm.
1: And he was also grieving from a guy that he, I guess he played baseball. Do you know the story?
3: Yeah. A friend of him is like a big baseball fan and then he passed. So she's like, yeah, you want to go?
1: So it was like her taking him out.
2: Right.
1: But then she said he was texting his buddies from the friend group that the buddy passed in.
2: Okay,
1: so his vibe was really off. And then to have that weight and then people call you like a scumbag and mom of the year is her and all those kind of things. So she was just kind of trying to paint a little, you know, put a little more texture to it.
2: Yeah.
4: She made a whole page to like explain what she was
1: doing. She should have made a video. Because I saw somebody else.
4: Screenshots. No, it's like a full-on website, themomoftheyear.substack.com.
2: Wait, a whole website is
4: like
2: wild.
4: Blog and everything.
1: Yeah, man. So I
2: saw the screenshots and I was just like, I mean, I guess it just kind of shows we never know the other side of the story.
1: That's true.
2: Yeah. But also, I mean, I guess it does look kind of crazy in the video where, you know, he doesn't allow her to eat first. And, you know, of course, people in the comments
1: section.
2: She said
1: she already eaten and he hadn't
2: eaten. Yes. And the comments are going crazy, of course. Like, people didn't see the other side or they're just not having no compassion for the husband
1: and
2: at all.
1: And you just don't know. You know what I'm saying? But then also the commentators
4: on
1: the baseball team, they're like, oh, look at him. They're the one who led us to that.
2: There is no way that they did not know that was going to be bad.
1: They tore him apart.
2: Yeah, literally.
1: Yeah, that was my introduction. I didn't know nothing.
2: Right. Yeah.
1: So the way that they narrated, I was with them.
2: Mom of the year.
1: Yeah, like, and she's still mom of the year, though.
2: Yeah.
4: I wonder what his coworkers tell or feel about him.
1: Oh, whoa, man.
4: Going back to work, be like,
1: and then she was saying he's a hard worker and all the things that he does, and she hate that he became like, you know, just an internet guy.
3: We had a moment like that at Disneyland. My girl was coming out with all the stuff, so I took her the bag, the diaper bag, the stroller, the baby, and I'm walking out, and a mom hit the corner and saw me, and she's like, you're such a great dad. Look at you. Just grabbing everything, getting everything done. I'm like, thank you. Not knowing that she just went through hell inside that restaurant.
1: Right, he took everything, doing everything.
3: So I look like the guy.
2: You're the dad of the year.
3: I'm glad you're noticing.
1: Oh, this is what I do. Thank you so much for noticing. Usually people don't. That's not what I do it for.
2: Right.
1: Y'all continue to hang with us in the neighborhood. Big Boys Neighborhood.

0: B-1065.
1: Big boy Neighborhood, Jesus Sepulveda is up in here. Jesus, hang loose. What you got, my brethren?
2: There's a viral video going around with these Latinas talking about how we should leave the no sabo kids alone. And that's people that don't know how to speak Spanish.
3: Right.
2: Just because they're Latino, they're still Latino, and we shouldn't discourage them.
1: Oh, okay. Well, yeah, nobody got the audio up there.
2: Yeah,
1: Hold on. Here we go. No, they put it up. Here we go.
3: I hate when people make fun of, like, Mexican-Americans or Mexicans that grew up here to immigrant parents. They make fun of them for not speaking Spanish. You don't know why the those parents chose not to teach that kid Spanish. Mm-hmm. And it's not that kid's fault that their parents didn't want to teach him. And a big reason for why parents, when they moved here and immigrated here and had their children here, didn't want to teach their kids Spanish was because they wanted to protect, quote unquote, protect their kids against, like,
4: discrimination
3: and bullying. And they wanted to assimilate. And people were forced to do that. You had to assimilate. And this is true for so many different cultures, not just Mexicans, for any immigrant, right? And it's just really when you're Mexican and you grew up here and you make fun of other Mexicans who don't speak Spanish, like, you're
2: Yeah, I guess I'm one of them because I disagree. Speak really? Spanish.
3: What?
2: Learn the Spanish. Yeah, dude, learn Spanish.
3: I mean, yes,
2: what
3: learn
2: do you mean?
3: It.
2: Like, if you're not, hold on. You're telling me that in your house, they're not speaking Spanish. Your parents are like, oh, grab the door, please, and eat the door. No, they're speaking Spanish.
1: Right.
2: Learn Spanish.
1: But you know, talk to your abuela, talk to your tios. Like, I got, like, and one person come to mind, but I got other people. I don't want to put anybody else on blast.
2: Uh-huh.
1: But, yeah, one of my friends, she was like, her mom told her, don't speak Spanish.
3: I heard that a lot.
1: Yeah, I mean, don't speak Spanish, like, because it was at a different time, too. Where, you know, it was like, you know, the same. I don't want you to be shut out. I don't want this.
2: Yeah.
1: Yeah, man. Like,
2: I mean, I grew up the same. My dad was like, English. Okay, English.
3: Oh, really?
2: You guys need English. Okay, you know, in the United States, it's better English.
3: Yeah.
2: But then when we're in Mexico, Español, mijo. It's like, which one is it? You got to pick up Spanish. It, Spanish, you got to pick it up. It's like, you want to communicate with people in Mexico, you want to communicate with your aunt. It's like, it's honestly, it's not that hard.
1: And I mean, especially if it's in the house, now.
3: Yeah.
1: Like, my kids are bilingual. You know what I'm saying?
2: Right.
1: Like, my kids are extremely bilingual.
2: There you go.
1: You know what I'm saying?
3: Yeah,
1: you know,
3: period.
2: I do look at someone who is Mexican, doesn't speak Spanish, I do see them as like, oh, well, you're not Mexican.
1: Really?
2: I don't know why. But I do look at it as like, oh, yeah, you're not Mexican. I don't know why. I'm just like,
3: I'm
1: praying
3: that
1: tattoo not listening to this show.
2: Oh, really?
1: Oh, my God.
2: That's just how I see it. I've always saw it that way. It's like, it's hard to unsee that.
4: It's not. No, it's not their fault. Like, I mean, unless you're learning. I feel like if you're learning, then that's different, you know? But when you're not learning, but you want to be about the culture, and when it's like convenient for you and you want to, like, that's different.
2: They're putting ketchup in their mariscos. They're not Mexican. That's all I'm saying right now.
4: As long as you're learning. No.
1: My wife put ketchup in her.
2: Oh, really?
5: In my cocktail?
1: Yeah, in her cocktail.
2: Yeah.
1: And some ceviche, too.
2: Yeah.
1: You know what I'm saying?
2: Right. Just saying.
4: Now, if you're not trying, that's a different story, but.
1: But so, hey, Jesus, you speak Spanish fluently.
2: Yeah, I speak Spanish fluently.
1: Mighty?
2: Yes.
4: Yeah, fluent.
2: I can't read it.
1: Louis?
4: My first language.
1: You can't read English.
2: Okay, yeah. No.
1: Quest? I speak Spanish fluently.
2: A huevo, a huevo.
1: Read and write.
2: Juan?
6: Yeah, I speak Spanish.
1: I heard that.
2: What
4: you have no sabos in here?
2: Right. No, I don't think we do. Do
1: damn.
2: We?
1: Damn.
2: That's what I'm talking about, dude.
1: Nah, that's not what you're talking about. That just happened to be. So what now?
5: I could probably be a no sabo kid.
1: No, you speak Spanish.
2: There's certain things that there's no sabo that comes out. Yeah.
1: No, Lou.
5: Yeah, I think some of my Spanish is a little choppy.
1: Really, though?
2: Yeah.
1: And why so, you think?
5: I don't know.
1: Because your mom speaks Spanish. Your dad speaks Spanish.
5: Yeah, that's true.
1: Right.
5: Well, I mean, it's mostly just Spanish.
1: English is not at the household, right?
5: No,
1: when you're growing up. Yeah.
2: But he's right, though, because when I go to, like, La Vallarta or something. Like,
1: what?
2: It's different. La Vallarta? Like, yeah, my Spanish. My Spanish is.
4: Vallarta. Vallarta.
1: La Vallarta,
2: yeah.
1: Store Vallarta?
2: Yeah. I slipped up.
1: La Vallarta.
2: I had English in my head. Okay, all right.
1: He put a law in there. Damn. I'm like, all right, bro.
4: All right.
1: You Spanish sure you want to stand on what you said?
2: 1,000%.
1: That was Jesus. You sure you?
2: For a second, I slipped up. La Vallarta, La Vallarta. Come on, don't do that to me.
4: No,
2: all right, man, whatever, dude.
1: Hey, man, is Vallarta the story? Is it La Vallarta? Am I missing a La?
5: Yeah, at least it's Vallarta.
2: La Vallarta, Vallarta.
1: Okay, I got you. Don't worry about it. Man, he started off high and ended low.
2: What do you mean?
1: Yeah,
2: I slipped up once.
1: That's, but it's the slip up after the hard statement. It's
2: players
1: when you slipped
2: too.
1: Up.
2: Players mess up too.
1: Right. All right now. Big boy neighborhood.
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1: Big Boy Big Neighborhood Boy. Mariana and the Neighborhood Mari to the party. What you got?
2: I think SZA is going to surprise us fans with something new because there is a celebration coming up for her Control album. It's going to be her 10th year anniversary. Jeez. And she confirmed on live.
1: Oh.
3: Control 10 year anniversary is definitely happening.
2: It's
1: that's
2: so
1: a hell of a
2: funny
1: vocal fry.
2: Because she was literally smoking a joint.
1: Oh, really? No.
2: While
1: oh, okay.
2: saying that. Yeah, it's like gotcha. Such a SZA type of video. But yeah, this was on live while she was literally just like yapping away, and she confirmed that there is something happening for her 10th year anniversary.
1: All right, not mad at it. I'm glad at
2: me
1: it.
2: Me either.
1: Superstar.
2: Right. I feel like that album, Control, was kind of like the one that like, not, I don't want to say started her career because right. like obviously like if you're a SZA fan, you know that you've been on her, but like, yeah, we found out, you know, she had that song with Travis Scott, Love Galore.

0: 2027. But yeah, that whole album dropped in 2017. Damn. And I feel like...
1: Oh, yeah, she's definitely going to do something special for 10 years.
0: I think so.
1: Yeah.
0: Because even when she marked her fifth year anniversary, she surprised her fans with like the deluxe album. And I remember when she dropped Awkward, this song. I'm going to...

0: If people knew, they knew. If not, mm-hmm. it introduced her to a way larger audience. Absolutely. That set her up for where she is now.
1: Yeah, man. I think so. So I don't know if it'll be like maybe a tour, a control tour, mm-hmm. or maybe more music, because she has mentioned that she has so much unreleased music.
0: This is her right here. Oh, no. Okay.
1: No?
0: Okay.
1: Wow. I thought you were really calling her up.
2: Love you.
1: Ask her. I know you got the juice like that.
0: I'm going to ask her right now. Is anything happening?
1: And just, yeah, what else?
0: I'm just putting in the atmosphere. Get at us. We want to know. But she's come a long way.
1: Absolutely.
0: And I love to see SZA's growth.
1: Me too.
0: And she, have you seen, you've seen her live,
1: yeah,
0: right?
1: Yeah, I've seen her live. She's amazing.
0: She does an amazing job. Great live. Job. Mm-hmm.
1: Yeah. I mean, GNX I saw her tour. with Kendrick at the GNX tour.
0: Okay, yeah. It was very much. Did you check it out, Jesus?
2: Yeah, that's what I was going to say. It was
0: Who are you screaming more for, her or Kendrick?
2: Yeah.
0: But Louis said you was cutting up at the Usher and Chris Brown.
2: You were going crazy for Usher, bro.
0: Man.
2: I wasn't going crazy for him, but
0: no, we got the video, bro. What are you talking about?
2: SZA was dope. I was screaming for SZA.
1: Were you?
0: Yes.
1: Oh, I think you were over there like boom, ba, boom, ba, bam.
0: Yeah. Please. Y'all continue to hang with us in the neighborhood. Big boy.

0: Brother George Lopez.
1: Yeah, yeah.
0: When you came down to the neighborhood, some girl had came up to you and she asked for a picture right when you were going out the double doors. You remember that?
1: Yeah.
0: Long story short, man, she's a sales rep and they fired her.
1: Oh, man.
0: And did you come with like an Anita or something like that?
1: Yeah, yeah.
0: Annette. Okay. Annette. Okay. She got in touch with management and she was like, you know, she disrespected George Lopez.
1: No.
0: I can. She was saying she could tell you were irritated and how unprofessional the building was and how professional I was. And yeah, so they let her. Yeah.
1: Oh, my God.
0: And they was like, George, like, man, f*** that.
1: No. You know what? How do you get that? How do I get that girl's job back?
0: It was finalized. Yeah.
1: No.
0: The lady, is she new with?
1: She's new. Oh. She don't speak for me. Nobody speaks for me.
0: Well, she did.
1: Well, she's going to get it handled right now when we hang up.
0: I'm going to try to get Jason on quick.
2: Yes, sir.
0: Hey, I got George Lopez on.
2: Hey, George.
1: Hey, I had zero idea that this happened until right now when Big said, call me.
2: Dude, Big and I were talking about it. We're like, this is not how George treats people. Like,
1: but I don't want this person to lose their job over some bullshit, man. That's not real.
0: Maybe you can call our HR guy. Is this the number you sent to me, Jason? Hey, yeah, George, you got a pen?
1: Yeah.
0: 818?
1: Uh-huh. 2? Uh-huh. 2-9? Uh-huh.
0: And
1: his name?
0: Oh, his name is Luther. Luther Lufay.
1: Get the f*** out of here. Oh, man. You f- got me, man. Holy s***, man. Oh, man. I'm going to send you the picture of me just writing the L in Luther Lufay.
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0: And do continue to hang with us in the neighborhood. Louis G, what you got?
1: Ray J was streaming with this girl, and she had to use a restroom for something.
0: Mm-hmm.
1: But they forgot that. She was still mic'd up.
0: Oh.
1: So I want you to hear this restroom sound, and you let me know what you think it is, what she's doing.
0: Okay. I'll come back to it. It must be controversial. Might y'all be continue legal. To hang with us in the neighborhood. Big boy neighborhood.

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1: Big Woody Neighborhood. We got Luigi up in here. What up, Lou Dawg?
2: Yeah, so Ray J was streaming live with his girlfriend Sheila, and she asked for a moment so she can go use a restroom, and she forgot her mic was still hot.
1: Man.
2: To the point where someone told Ray J, like, yo, her mic's still hot. So he was like, Sheila, your mic's on. Listen to and tell me what you think she was doing in the restroom.
3: Okay, I just need a pee.
4: All right. What is it? Deadline or meet this certain whatever. I forgot. I know. Sheila, stop doing drugs in the bathroom. Your bike is on.
1: I think she was just blowing her nose.
5: Yeah,
1: it didn't sound like she was taking. Say she was taking a rip of cocaine or something.
5: Yeah,
6: that's what they're saying. Crazy,
1: man.
6: Yeah.
1: It could be whatever lens you look through. If you want to look through the negative lens, then she was in there snorting some coke.
2: I honestly thought it was a quick, obviously grabbed a little napkin and did her nose too.
1: But that doesn't get the clicks.
2: No,
1: you know what I'm saying. The saying that she was in there doing cocaine,
2: and it doesn't help when Ray J also says, "Hey, stop doing drugs in there."
6: Yeah, that's true.
1: Hey man, but I'm telling you, man, if you do any kind of work where they mic you up like that, you got to be careful.
2: Because
1: even in here, man, our mics are always on.
6: Yeah.
1: Our mics are always on. Even when they're off, somebody else could just hit a button and you can hear everything.
2: Yeah. I was like an audio, I assisted for like this audio guy. It was like Comic Con. They were doing this interview. We're following this guy who was doing interviews. And I remember me like having the headphones on and like listening to his mic and audio. And at one point, he went to the restroom and I was still listening. Like the toilet flush. And I was like, oh, no, dog.
1: What I do is, if I remember, I would disconnect my mic. Or I just tell people too, I cover it up and I'm like, hey, yo, on mic.
2: Yeah.
6: Oh my God.
1: And we say crazy stuff too. Mom, weren't you just listening to something? It was some kind of feed, and you said you could hear everything that they were saying. And I remember I told you guys, remember.
5: Yeah, you were doing it just in New York recent. With Dennis.
7: Oh, yeah, no, it was just during the iHeart broadcast. Oh, it was during the iHeart Festival broadcast.
1: Okay, so you could hear everything.
7: Yeah, you could hear everything.
1: Yeah, man.
5: When I was doing a commercial, I was making fun of the product. When I would go to little breaks, and I was trashing it, and then they pulled me to the side, and they're like, you're mic'd, and they're listening to you. They are here, and they're the project manager's here, and they're listening to everything. I was like, oh, okay, my bad.
1: Yeah.
5: I'm supposed to be farting. You guys hearing that, too?
1: Yeah.
5: My God, what's going on here?
1: Man.
5: But I was making fun of the whole product, dude.
1: I remember we had recently had Karen Bass in the neighborhood, right? And once she left, I was just like, I said to the team, I was like, yo, man, I said, a lot of that stuff was just so political. It's like, we did it. And I wanted to get a little deeper.
6: Yeah.
1: And her assistant left the phone in here recording.
5: Yeah.
1: So everything that we said was on there.
6: Yeah. Isn't that crazy?
1: Yeah, man. Ani wanted to throw the phone away. Are you serious?
5: Knowing me, I probably would have cracked it.
1: You talking about panic? Yeah, you would have.
5: I would have cracked it.
1: Let's just throw it away.
5: Yeah.
1: Like, man, slow down, dude.
5: Jump out the window.
1: Like,
5: Chill.
1: So for those out there, we want to hear from you, man. What's the craziest thing you got caught? All right, someone doing when they thought nobody was watching or hearing. What's the craziest thing you caught someone doing when they thought nobody was watching or hearing? Or the craziest thing you did as well?
6: Yeah.
1: So you were disrespecting the product and they heard you.
5: For sure, 1,000%.
1: I love it. We want to hear from you. Hit us up, Big Boys Neighborhood.
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1: Big Boy Neighborhood. All righty, now, what's the craziest thing you caught someone doing when they thought nobody was watching or listening? Or it could be you.
2: Right.
1: Hit us
2: right
1: up. Gonna bring Corey into the neighborhood and see what's going down with Corey. Corey, hello.
3: Hello.
1: Hello there, Corey. Corey, what's the craziest thing you caught someone doing when they thought you weren't watching or maybe listening?
3: Okay, so this is me. I got caught doing something. This was like early COVID days when everybody was doing DoorDash. And I'm so bad for this, but sometimes some people will order stuff from McDonald's or somewhere where they have fries. And no lie, I would steal some of the fries. And one day, I'm stealing the fries, and I'm thinking like, I'm just stealing one fry, okay? And I go, and I'm waiting for them. I'm waiting in my car. I'm getting ready to go upstairs to their house, thinking that they're in the house. I turn, and they're standing outside my window, catching me red-handed, stealing their fries.
1: Yeah. Oh, my God.
3: I'm so bad.
1: Oh, man. You know what? What can you say?
2: Yeah.
1: At that moment.
3: I'm so sorry. You know they were so mad. They were like, I'm calling DoorDash. Just know that was my last DoorDash.
1: Oh, yeah. And then this is during COVID. We all like germaphobes. And you're the reason why now they got all those stickers and staples on the bag.
3: Oh, my God.
1: Hey, man, let me tell you, on the real, man, there is no way in the world before they start selling up them bags that if I was a DoorDasher or whatever, there's no way in the world I wouldn't taste some of your food. What are you talking about?
2: Especially with it just chilling there.
1: Yeah.
2: The passenger side. Like,
3: you know they fresh.
1: Oh, yeah, man.
4: Make sure there's no poison in them.
1: Right.
5: I would definitely take a little piece of sushi, not just one.
1: Yeah. Really though, I wouldn't do that, but a fry here or there.
2: Yeah. You're alone on that one, brother.
1: Yeah, man. This
4: you can hide the fry.
1: And so you said they were at the window.
4: Crazy.
3: Yes, I guess they were coming out and they just saw me and I'm like, oh, I'm just gonna take one little fry. I'm so hungry. I've been working all day. And here they are at the window and I'm caught red-handed.
1: Jesus Christ. Let alone you're already at McDonald's, didn't order nothing for yourself. She was like, I was so hungry, but I'm not gonna order anything.
6: Oh my God.
1: Yeah, but I done seen it all, man. One of my partners, he was bad at it. Take a sip. Oh, he was bad. He was bad at it, man. He was bad at it. But anyway, hit us up. What's the craziest thing you caught someone doing when they thought no one was looking? Or maybe it happened with you.
2: Yeah.
1: Looking or listening. Hit us up, Big Boy Neighbor.

0: B106.5.
1: Big boy Big neighborhood. Boy. Yep. What's the craziest thing you caught someone doing when they thought nobody was watching? Either happened to you as well. We'll take yours. Mm-hmm. There's going to bring, Anonymous into the neighborhood to see what's going down with Anonymous up in here. Anonymous, hello.
2: Hello.
1: Hello there, Anonymous. What's the craziest thing that you caught someone doing, or maybe someone caught you doing, that you thought no one was watching?
2: Yeah, it was me. So okay. That's why I'm Anonymous.
1: Come on, Anonymous. What happened?
2: Back in 2020, you know, pandemic started. I felt I was tech savvy. I worked for a tech company. And that's when we kind of was doing everything via Zoom.
1: Mm-hmm.
2: Apparently, I have this one coworker. There's only two black people at our whole job, me and her. And her voice is just really annoying. So we were having our meeting. I thought I was on mute. My boyfriend was there and she was speaking. And I was like, listen to her. I was like, she is so black and black. And she's talking white as hell. I was like, she annoyed the hell out of me. I was like, oh my God. I was like, why is she doing that? I was like, there's no reason to talk like that. Like, even the white people don't talk like that. I was like, it's weird.
1: Oh my.
2: And then my friends were like, you're not on mute. You're not on mute. And I just, then when I looked at my, I was like, oh, I'm not on mute.
1: Oh, man. Oh, hey, man. I think all of us had that kind of moment.
3: Yeah.
1: I remember one time we do a nightly conference call, Anonymous. And I remember one time, dude, I looked and my camera was on. And I turned it off quick, but I was on the toilet. But it was shooting like the ceiling or something. Oh, man. Can you imagine if I would have got up or something? Y'all would have been like, big. Man, we hey, Susan and Mariana, you said had one as well.
3: Oh, my God. Well, okay. Mine is, I'll go with mine. All right.
1: Yeah.
3: I was with my sister's house.
1: And Red, I'm going to come to you as well. Just we got a lot of them.
3: Yeah, dude, I was playing with my sister's kids, you know, running around the front yard. And then suddenly when you're playing with them, you know, I just had the meanest wedgie. And I just had it. I picked it out. Like, no, I was just like, picked out my wedgie. Yeah. And then smell check. That's a little smell check.
1: Just like, you
3: know, but it's on the ring camera.
1: No.
3: I'm on the ring camera. And now at the carne asada, they're showing every uncle, every cousin. They're like, hey, is he Jesus? And my dad is like, yeah. And I'm like, oh, look at this. He's digging for treasures.
1: And you said that just recently happened?
3: Yeah, so I'm just like, dude, I'm telling my sister right now to send me the video.
1: I got to tell y'all, the crazy ring camera's another thing. Be very careful.
4: Very careful.
1: Be careful about the on-the-porch conversation
5: you're
1: having. Tesla's when you walk by. Tesla's are recording.
3: Exactly.
1: Just be very careful, man.
5: Always watching.
1: Try to be. You can't always, but try to be. Especially when you're digging in your ass.
3: Hey!
1: All right, now. What's the craziest thing you caught someone, or maybe they caught you doing, or saying?
3: It was clean.
1: Hit us up, Big Boy Neighborhood.
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1: Big Woody neighborhood. Boy. All right, now, we're going to Vanessa now? All right, let's bring Vanessa into the neighborhood and see what's going down with Vanessa up in here. Vanessa, hello.
2: Hello.
1: Hello there, Vanessa. Vanessa, what's the craziest thing you or someone got caught doing, saying, or when no one was watching?
2: Okay, I was driving in traffic, and the person next to me was just digging in their nose like crazy and eating them right after.
1: Oh,
2: and nobody, he thought nobody was watching, but... Yeah, I seen it all.
1: Vanessa, I don't know why it seemed like God gave me that to where I turn my head and I see that.
3: It's in the rock.
1: Yeah, and I'm just like, oh, my God. Yeah. And I've seen the eaters. Like, I've seen it all, man.
3: Yeah.
2: I remember. You know, yeah, it's crazy when they're grown.
1: Oh, man. Man, let me tell you, I've been, like, when we were on tour a lot, I would see people, because you're on the road, in the open road somewhere. Uh-huh. Man, you'll see people doing a lot in cars.
4: Yeah. Uh-huh. Yeah. Like some crazy.
1: Oh, my gosh, man. Everything that you think of, you will see. All right, let's bring Red into the neighborhood. Thank you, Vanessa. Let's bring Red into the neighborhood and see what's going down with Red. That's what he said. Red, hello.
5: Hello.
1: Hello there, Red.
5: How
1: Red,
5: are you?
1: We doing well. Red, what's the craziest thing you caught someone doing? Or maybe they caught you doing or watching when you thought no one was watching you.
5: Okay, so me and my relative was on the phone. Well, all three of us was on the phone, and we were talking, and so we thought my cousin hung up. And so we start talking about her husband.
1: Oh, my God.
5: And his clothes and the way he eats. And he's one of those that use big words, but... don't know how to pronounce them, and we ate a lot of scrimps.
1: Oh, my God.
5: We just started talking about him, and she heard us. She didn't hang up.
1: How did you know she heard you? Did she say something?
5: We found out because she told her mom, my cousin's mom. She told her that what we were saying verbatim.
1: Oh,
5: and she didn't talk to us for like a year over that.
1: But, so let me tell you what's even worse about that. For one, it wasn't like y'all had a cutoff.
4: Right.
3: Yeah.
1: If she heard it, she listened to everything.
4: Yeah.
1: Damn. Mariana, you said you had one?
4: Yeah, I had one. Kind of embarrassing. Yeah.
1: Oh, share it with us.
4: Okay, so I had met this guy and I was in line to get coffee. And he was behind me. He was like talking to me. And I was about to give him my Instagram when I opened my phone. You know how like it sends notifications? Like if you have your bank tied to your phone, it'll send you notifications. Well, this was like a decline notification that it had sent me from. And I know that he saw it because he looked up right away. Like we both were looking at the phone down. And when he saw, he just looked up like he was looking at the, like dead at the ceiling.
1: Hey,
4: like,
1: man.
4: And it was so embarrassing.
1: Eyes
4: I was like, damn, he's not going to want to talk to me.
1: Right.
4: He still got my Instagram.
1: Can you buy this coffee? Sorry about that.
4: Actually.
3: I got you coffee. Don't worry.
1: Like, man, this is one of my accounts.
4: I'm like, what's going on with that?
1: That's what you got to tell him. I got all this fraud protection.
4: Right,
1: so.
4: Right.
1: All this fraud protection and anything. They must not know I'm here at Starbucks.
3: The way my bank account is.
1: The way my bank account is set up. You continue to hang with us in the neighborhood. Big Boy's
3: Big
1: neighborhood.
3: Boy.

0: is being connected with an alarm monitoring representative.
1: Okay, what can I do for you?
2: This is Luther Lufay. I'm having a problem with my alarm right now. I'm outside my residence.
1: Uh-huh.
2: I'm trying to get inside my house right now, and I know once I get inside the door that the alarm is going to go off, and I need to make sure that I can get in my my house.
1: What you have to do is disconnect the alarm system.
2: Can you hold on for a second, please?
1: Absolutely.
2: All right,
1: ahead.
2: I'm going to go inside. I'm going to get inside the house right now. I'm going to get in here. Hold on. All righty.
1: What do you have to do to get in this house?
2: I just got in the front door. Hold on. Okay, hurry up. Okay, is there a way that I can shut this down?
1: Wait, I'm going to tell you how to do it.
2: Okay.
1: Spell your last name.
2: My last name is Lufay. L-U-F-F. Get the TV. E-I-G-H. Is there anything as far as on your monitor right now that says that they're sending the police out?
1: I don't even see your account. That's what I'm looking for.
2: Oh, okay. Hold on. Hey, man, if you will pull up just a little bit, man, we could get this in there. Do you know where probably the horn is at so I can just, because it sounds like it's louder outside.
1: Probably in the attic.
2: Okay, so I should probably crawl up into the attic. And is that a way to cut this off so I can have more time doing this?
1: You could go up in the attic and cut it off.
2: And they're not sending the police or anything right now? All right, we got 2 minutes max. Roll them up. Get everything. Come on now. Have him help you carry the TV set. I'm on the phone right now. I'm trying to get this shut off so we got more time. All righty, I'm back.
1: Why are you carrying a TV?
2: Yeah, how do I turn this off?
1: You have to put the code in to turn it off.
2: Okay.
1: What was your passcode number?
2: Bojangles. Okay, let me try another one right here. That's not it. All right, you said his neighbor's looking over here right now?
1: I don't really think I can help you anymore, sir.
2: Get the TV set, man!
1: They're going to send the police because they're getting the alarm right now.
2: She said they're getting the alarm right now, brothers. So round up the posse. Come on, man! And go in there and get that little white woman that's tied up back there. Hello?
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1: And do continue to hang with us in the neighborhood. Mariana in the neighborhood. Mari to the party. What you got coming up?
2: Instagram has a new feature.
1: Oh, Lord,
2: Instagram got your bit.
1: Yeah,
2: but it honestly has a new feature if you want to soft launch.
1: Yeah.
2: And soft launching is a whole another new thing.
1: Okay,
2: like showing off your relationship.
1: Okay, I'll come back to it. I don't know what the hell a soft launch is. So
2: right.
1: I'll learn that too. Y'all continue to hang with us in the neighborhood.

0: B106.5.
1: Big boy Big neighborhood, boy. Mariana in the neighborhood, Mari to the party. What you got?
2: So Instagram has a new feature.
1: Oh, no, I'm tired.
2: I know, sorry, right? All these new updates.
1: Oh, my gosh,
2: you
1: got
2: to keep up with. But this one allows you to, like, soft launch. So, like, if you don't want people to know, like, about your relationship or who you're dating. You know how sometimes people will post, like, an emoji over the person?
1: Right.
2: Because they're like, oh, I don't want people to see who I'm dating. So they'll post, like, an emoji over the person. Now,
1: soft launch?
2: Yes, that's, like, soft launching. It's, like, when you're hinting that you're seeing someone,
1: gotcha,
2: but you're not, like, you don't really want the whole world to notice,
1: okay,
2: you know?
1: Okay, so this is a thing.
2: It's a thing.
3: People take, like, when they're in a coffee day, they take a picture of the coffee, and you can see a guy's hand.
2: Yeah.
3: Like, you don't
1: so
3: know.
1: That's a soft launch.
2: Yeah.
1: All righty.
2: Yeah, soft launch. Okay. You're like, I didn't know
1: I had a name for it, but
2: like, there's a name for everything these days, apparently.
1: Tell me about it,
2: like, it's like, you gotta
1: remember
2: keep
1: when
2: up.
1: Hashtag was the number sign? It was just the number sign. Now it's hashtag.
2: Right.
1: Well,
2: so now it's a soft launch
1: Soft launch.
2: And so now it allows you to, like, pixelate the person. So I just checked it out with Louis right now, and I have to unpixelate myself.
1: Let me see.
2: But
3: wow, so you could just, like, blur somebody
2: else? Yeah, it'll blur you.
1: Wow.
2: So the effect is, it's only supposed to pixelate Louis, but it pixelated both of us for
1: so
2: now.
1: So you're just trying to figure it out.
2: Yes, I'm trying to figure it out, but the feature is on there. So you just tell it to pixelate.
4: That's so stupid.
2: Yeah,
1: but you know what, let me tell you
3: about that.
1: If I looked at this picture and I didn't know Louis, right?
2: Uh-huh.
1: And let's say you were there and he was pixelated. I'd be like, dude, is this a fat lady?
3: Yeah.
1: With little hands on.
2: Right.
1: Like, you know what I'm saying?
2: Like, yeah, I guess that's the confusion that it's supposed to, like.
3: Also, it's like, if I'm paying for that day, you better unpixelate me. Like,
1: yeah.
3: If I pay for this vacation, yo, I'm
1: pixelating you know,
3: right
1: but
3: now.
1: You know what you're going to see, too? You know how guys be like, when I flew her out.
2: Uh-huh. Yeah.
1: The one they get flued out, and they like, you never post a guy.
2: Yeah.
1: They'll just start pixelating them.
2: I guess that's what it's for.
1: Some big old whale in the bed.
4: Post something up if you're going to pixelate it.
1: Right.
3: Yeah.
2: No sense. Even the emoji thing.
1: It's
2: I
1: a
2: think
1: new
2: it's
1: thing.
2: Too much.
3: It's attention. That's all it is.
1: Damn,
2: I like the, like, soft launch where it's, like, hinting, but it's not, like, purpose. Like, the emoji brings already so much attention, too. Even this whole pixelated, like, it's like.
1: I'll ask.
2: Yes.
1: Like, if I saw you do something like that and you came in, I'd be like, hey, who were you with?
2: What were you with? Like, who was that?
1: Like,
2: you know,
1: I saw your pixelated. I saw you doing a soft launch. I think it brings even more
3: attention.
2: Absolutely.
1: Yeah, I think so too. All right, so what are we going to do about it?
2: I don't know. Should we fight someone?
1: I mean, no, you got to go out and date now.
3: Yeah, you
2: got to
3: do it.
2: Damn, I got to pixelate someone.
1: Now you can start pixelating just anyone. Just like,
2: right.
1: This blows Big's mind.
2: Right,
1: I love throwing this dude off. Yeah, I love throwing him off. Everybody he don't like. Everybody. Y'all stick around. Y'all radios, Big Boy Neighborhood.
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1: Big boy Big neighborhood. Boy. Speaking of me and you, love.
2: Yeah.
3: Me and you, love. No, for real.
1: Usher, man, that was Chris Brown, man.
3: That was a great concert, dude. And then my first time seeing Usher, so I was just like hearing the hits like that. And I mean, I know you guys don't see it, and I know when you look at it, but I used to be an R&B king back in high school. I used to play Usher, and I used to be a little player from the Himalaya.
1: Go ahead.
3: You know what I'm saying?
1: I used to come pictures. In
3: with the, and a little face and all that. So I would always like request songs to girls, and so when I heard some of the songs that I would like send to girls and be like, yo, I dedicate ones to you. So he was singing it, and I got excited. When it came to the bad girl, I was like, oh man, this is like, that's right.

0: wish your mic was on too,
1: yes,
0: bro.
1: It was.
0: Their mics was on night.
1: I enjoyed it very well, and just like, you know, the surprises with Kanye coming out.
0: Oh my gosh, man.
1: Literally me trying to get her attention. Damn. But also, like, you know, like my favorite song, New Flame, when
0: you
1: both of
0: you
1: together,
0: were waiting for this.
1: I was waiting for this. It was the last time, but it was so good. It was worth it. Come on, man. Yes, man. That was a song,
0: hey,
1: right
0: man,
1: there.
0: I thought that they
1: Chris
0: did an
1: Brown
0: amazing
1: too.
0: Job. I got something. Here that says Jesus yelling
1: for Usher. What I found out when you're recording, when you're recording in concerts, everything is so loud. I didn't realize that they're still capturing your voice, like your camera when you're recording. When I saw this video, I didn't know I was getting captured.
0: Let me hear it, man. That's not you, right?
1: That's me, because I was excited. I was excited. It was a good moment. I was, you know.
2: I was like, why are you sweating, my man?
0: Hey, man.
2: Why are you sweating?
0: And you turned in this audio?
1: Has anybody had
0: did
1: that
0: you
1: moment?
0: Did you say zaddies?
1: No, I didn't say that. I didn't say that.
0: Hey,
1: but yeah,
0: man, but you turned in this audio like you
1: because
0: play, you asked us to play that, or did Louis sneak recorded this?
1: No, man, because I'm pretty sure everybody has felt this when they went to a concert and they got captured of, like, you know. It was a great
0: I'm sure a lot of the ladies felt that same way.
1: Oh, you're come on. Yeah. Louie, you know you're excited too.
0: Man.
3: What are you doing?
0: You said Louie was excited too.
1: He was excited too. No. Yes, I see.
4: He was hiding in.
1: He was doing the splits too, man. I saw him. I was like,
0: he was doing the splits too as an also?
1: No, I mean,
4: wait,
1: it was people.
4: You guys?
1: Yeah, whatever, dude. It was a great concert.
0: All righty now. Big boy neighborhood.

0: Birmingham's home for old school and today's R&B, B106.5.
1: Big Boy Neighborhood, Lou G is up in here. What up, Lou Dog?
2: Another reason I hate Drake, dog.
3: What?
1: Really?
3: What?
4: Yeah, he got so close to Carol G, bro.
2: Carol G dancing on Drake. What the hell? So for at her Houston show, she brought out Drake as a special guest, and everybody went crazy, man. There was one clip of this girl, like, I don't know if she was like in heaven at the like very top 500 section or something, because you could see like the wall behind her, but the way the crowd sounded was nuts.
1: Oh, man. Do you have any of that?
2: I don't know if it's part.
1: Oh, man. But this is her dance with Drake.
5: God.
2: He came out, he did one dance. He did a Janis F up.
1: Mm-hmm.
6: If

0: gives the video no justice. It gives no justice what it looked like.
1: No.
0: Yeah, man. That was ridiculous.
1: They look good.
0: Yeah.
2: You said they look
1: good. Yeah, they look good. I'm not going to lie. Because, you know, Carol G and Drake? Drake is a cutie.
0: They look good together, you saying?
1: Yeah, they look
0: you
1: cute.
0: Go. Matchmaker.
1: I don't know if together, though. I feel like, you know, she's in her bag right now. She's you know, no distractions. No, right. You know?
2: I wonder how that connection happened. Like, it's kind of random.
1: Well, he's on the album.
2: Oh,
1: so
2: yeah,
1: they have
2: you're
1: that
2: right.
1: Song
2: he
1: together.
2: Had that one song. Yeah. And I was like, damn, for a big act like that, it just pulled up. I guess it's Carol G.
0: Two big acts.
2: She's a superstar. Yeah. I don't think people know how big Carol G is, dog. Like, and I've been knowing this for a long time.
1: Yeah.
2: Like,
1: yeah.
2: She is some, like, Bad Bunny status, bro.
1: Pretty
2: like,
1: much.
2: Massive.
1: Yeah.
2: Stuff, like, no, state of hey,
0: bro,
2: crazy to me.
0: Let me tell you, the shows that I went to at SoFi, and plus, you know, watching the documentary and everything, but just seeing her live at SoFi, I was like, this lady is a beast.
1: Yeah.
0: And she's totally in charge of what she does. You know what I'm saying? Oh my God, her performance is through the roof.
1: The outfits.
0: But you know, you were talking about Lou Howe. How did that happen? But Drake coming out right there.
2: Yeah.
0: I think that I was more surprised with Ye coming out with Chris Brown.
2: And Usher. Yeah.
0: Just, I thought I was more surprised. Like, how did that happen?
2: Even when
0: I know things happen, but.
2: Yeah, when the piano hit, I was like, oh, okay, maybe Chris Brown's. Yeah, maybe Chris Brown's going to do like some type of melody because, you know, he does like remixes of melodies. And I was like, he's not going to come out. And then when he came out, I was like, what the hell?
0: Yeah. So what we felt that night when Ye came out.
2: Yeah, that's probably
0: with Chris Brown. That got to be crazy what that felt like. Just going to a Carol G concert and not expecting because she already going to carry the show.
1: Right,
0: don't need nobody to come out.
1: Yeah.
0: And then you get one of the biggest artists, not in the genre, but one of the biggest artists, period, with Drake coming out. Yeah, they won that night.
1: So dope.
0: I ain't mad at you. Do continue to hang out with us in the neighborhood. Big Boys Neighborhood.
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1: Big Boys Big Neighborhood. Boy. Mightyana in the house. Mighty to the potty. Survey says what, Mighty?
2: That there's a study from Zell that reveals 52% of Gen Zers have either ghosted, blocked, or unfollowed someone to avoid paying them back or splitting the date's bill.
1: Oh.
2: That's an actual thing.
3: Damn.
2: Yeah, so like even if you already saw the person, like you'll block them later or whatever, like oh, I'll pay you back. Well, not anymore because they're going to be blocked.
1: And Zelle came with this?
2: Yes, this is like an actual, right.
1: But you know what happens too? It's a lot of times when people are like, man, just put it all on one bill. And right. Then that person will be like, oh, I'll send it to you.
2: Right. And that's like, okay, with friends, if it happens, it's like, okay, with friends. But if you're dating someone and they tell you that they're going to pay you back and then they ghost you,
1: right.
2: That's wild.
3: Genius.
4: Yeah.
1: Really? Those are early on dates, though. Yeah. Early on dates. Like, right. I couldn't do that with my wife now.
3: No.
1: You know what I'm saying? That look goofy. No.
2: Like, blocked, unfollowed.
1: Like, baby, did you block me? Yeah.
2: I'm not paying back.
1: You saw that?
2: Yeah. Right.
3: You saw that? Yeah.
2: But I think, like...
3: I would have done something like that. I'm not going to lie.
2: Really?
1: Yeah. I can see
2: have
1: you doing
2: that. Because I feel like
3: I haven't, but I would have if I would have known that was enough.
1: Like, you know you would.
3: Yeah. For sure I would have. Yeah. In the past, I was a different person.
2: Just like blocked someone.
3: Was a different person. Yeah, I walked out on like the bar and be like, "Oh, I'll be back. Go back." I just saw someone and then I'll just leave. I've done it when it was hard times. And my boys, and they invited me out. So it's like, hey, why? That's what you get.
2: Right.
3: If you know how I am, that's what you get.
1: Right. Yeah.
3: That's what you get.
1: That's always good.
3: I said, I don't want to come out. Come out, fool. It's going to be dope, dog. And I come out, and they buy me drinks. And then they're like, hey, we're going to split. I was like, oh, I just saw somebody. I'm gone.
1: Really?
3: Bye.
1: That's what friends are for, huh?
2: Yeah, right.
1: That's the homie.
3: Yeah.
1: That's the homie right there.
3: Then I get angry voicemails and stuff like that, but it don't matter.
2: But do you think, like, if you go on a date with someone, like, and they ask you, they're the ones that pay, right? Like, if somebody invites you? Or is it the other way?
1: I would think unwritten rule. Like, yeah, if somebody invite you out to dinner or go somewhere, I think, yeah.
2: Yeah.
1: If you're dating, like, hey, you know, let's go to such and such, I would think so.
2: Yeah. Don't look at me.
1: Oh, wait, no. Don't look at Jesus because he's rolling his eyes.
3: No. I done that with a girl that was all about, like, women empowerment, this and that. I was like, all right, then let's split the bill.
1: Split the bill.
3: I didn't want to hear that.
2: That's not what that means.
3: I didn't want to hear that, though. I didn't want to hear, like, I don't need a man. Well, then this man is not going to pay for the bill. I'm not going to pay. She just kept talking about she doesn't need a man. Then if I want a man, I don't need a man. Don't get it twisted. And I was like, all right, then this man is not going to pay for the bill.
2: Yeah.
1: Right. Wow, you showed her.
3: Yeah, thank you. Yeah.
4: I got blocked.
1: And I ordered the shrimp and the steak.
2: On me.
1: Yeah, this guy.
3: Yeah.
1: Hey, man, you were a mess early on, huh?
3: I was. I had a lot of therapy helped me, and you know, but...
2: Yeah.
3: I feel like I'm better.
2: You think
3: right?
2: so?
4: Yeah.
3: Yeah, right?
2: I mean, from the stories.
1: Exactly.
3: I'm better.
2: And we
3: better
2: see the growth.
1: Nice.
4: We see the growth.
3: I can see the light, yeah.
1: All right. For sure. Like we say, light at the end of the tunnel, maybe a train.
2: Yeah.
1: There you go. See, I can see the light. Be careful with that. All righty now. Big Boy's Neighborhood.

0: Brother George Lopez.
1: Yeah, yeah.
0: When you came down to the neighborhood, some girl had came up to you and she asked for a picture right when you were going out the double doors. You remember that?
1: Yeah.
0: Long story short, yeah. Man, she's a sales rep and they fired her.
1: Oh, man.
0: And did you come with like an Anita or something like that?
1: Yeah, yeah.
0: Annette. Okay. Annette. Okay. She got in touch with management and she was like,
1: oh,
0: you know,
1: my God.
0: She disrespected George Lopez.
1: No.
0: I can. She was saying she could tell you were irritated and how unprofessional the building was and how professional I was. And yeah, so they let her. Yeah.
1: Oh, my God.
0: And they was like, George, like, man, that.
1: No. You know what? How do you get that? How do I get that girl's job back?
0: It was finalized. Yeah.
1: No.
0: The lady, is she new with?
1: She's new. Oh. She don't speak for me. Nobody speaks for me.
0: Well, she did.
1: Well, she's going to get it handled right now when we hang up.
0: I'm going to try to get Jason on quick.
2: Yes, sir.
0: Hey, I got George Lopez on.
2: Hey, George.
1: Hey, I had zero idea that this happened until right now when Big said, call me.
2: Dude, Big and I were talking about it. We're like, this is not how George treats people. Like,
1: but you know what, man? I don't want this person to lose their job over some bullshit, man. That's not real.
0: Maybe you can call our HR guy. Is this the number you sent to me, Jason? Hey,
2: yeah,
0: George, you got a pen?
1: Yeah.
0: 818?
1: What's his name?
0: Oh, his name is Luther Lufay.
1: Get the out of here. Oh, man. You got me, man. Holy man. Oh, I'm going to send you the picture of me just writing the L in Luther Lufay.
3: 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Every hour, every day. Right here at Big Boy's Neighborhood.
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1: And do continue to hang with us in the neighborhood. 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
2: Stanford University, it's AI gone wrong with them. They tried to take a picture, and they thought that the students weren't diverse enough, so AI changed their race.
1: Oh, my God. It's the worst.
3: That's
2: wild. The wildest thing.
1: We'll come back. We'll speak on it. I don't know it.
2: Yeah.
1: I definitely want to hear it. Y'all continue to hang with us in the neighborhood. Big Boys Neighborhood.

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1: Big boy Big neighborhood. Boy. Jesus Sepulveda's up in here. Jesus, hang loose. What you got?
2: This is wild. This is like AI gone wrong right here, dude. Right. This is like at Stanford University, they put up like a picture of like these students took a picture and they put up like a little promo of like, look how diverse we are.
3: Yeah.
2: This and that. Well, one of the students was changed by AI to look more diverse.
3: Oh,
2: it was
3: like
2: it was a Mexican kid who they turned into a black girl, and it's like, whoa,
3: what
2: are you guys doing? And the other kid was like look a little more fit, but now they gotta like you know do an apology.
1: Oh my God.
4: The California school used the technology to doctor a promotional photo. The original photo includes a male Latino student. The altered photo replaces him with a female black student. The male student says at first he laughed, but later he realized the implications of his Latino identity being erased. Sanford says it made, quote, a serious error in judgment.
1: Hey, man, they not only changed, they changed his gender and his race. I'm going to look at this.
2: Yeah, it's so
1: right
2: crazy. Right. You see, like, I don't know what they were thinking or
1: oh
2: why.
1: My
2: but
1: God.
2: That's why you, I think we got to like.
3: Why would they think that that's okay?
1: Hey, dude, we can't AI everything.
3: Yeah.
1: And then my thing is this, man. If you got an AI diversity, then you don't have diversity.
2: Yes, clearly, that's it. Clearly. That's it right there. Yeah, that's what they're saying. It's like, bro,
5: they even made the other people look already better. Like, one has a skinnier face. The other
2: yeah, made him more fit.
1: That's messed up.
2: It made him more fit.
1: Oh, no. That's so bad.
2: That's terrible, dude.
1: Like, the Asian girl, they thinned her face out.
2: No, man.
1: And then the other guy, they gave him, like, a different kind of, like, haircut and did a jawline.
3: Oh, my God.
2: We're going to see a lot of this, you know? And I think that we got to, like, there's going to be, like, a new law in place to be like, yo, don't mess with my image.
3: Yeah, especially, like, at Stanford University.
1: For diversity?
3: Yeah. For diversity. Wow.
1: That's like me saying, man, I care about, you know, pets.
3: Yeah. Yes.
1: And then you just see me AI with a dog in my hand.
3: Yes. Literally, that's what it's like.
1: Oh,
2: and
1: my
2: the
1: God.
2: Backlash that they're getting online and stuff, and they're saying, like, he's Mexican. He's already diverse.
3: No,
2: what? So you're
3: no.
2: saying my black girl is going to be more diverse? Like, what are you trying to say?
3: Absolutely.
2: Like, it comes off so
1: but
2: crazy.
1: You know, there's
2: so
1: probably
2: wrong.
1: Thinking the one guy in the middle. I wonder if they thought like people can look and say, oh, well, maybe he's Latino or he could be white.
3: They thought about that.
1: The divert, just go on campus and take a picture.
5: My cousin's in Stanford. I gotta ask her.
1: Really?
2: Yeah, for real.
1: She's not in the picture, is she?
2: No.
1: She not, they didn't turn her Asian. Oh, okay.
2: Do you see AI, man?
1: Hey, man, it's too much.
3: Bro,
5: oh,
3: yeah,
5: my
3: man.
5: God.
1: Hey, dude, I was doing some AI stuff, right? And I was doing some stuff with my banking, right?
5: Yeah.
1: And then I went to AI just to help me with something. And I was like, hey, you know, I'm trying to do this, whatever.
5: Uh-huh.
1: That thing came back and said, oh, you're in your business account. And I didn't say none of that.
5: Damn.
1: Wow. Yeah, crazy. Man. So I'm just like, I don't know what with the iPhone and all that stuff. I don't know what the cloud is.
5: Uh-huh. Uh-huh.
1: So I don't know what all this AI stuff is.
3: Yeah.
1: And I was very vague when it came to asking that question.
2: Of course.
1: They were like, oh, man, it's all bad.
2: Yeah. No,
1: we all need to take a picture, man. Get some diversity up in here. Y'all continue to hang with us in the neighborhood. Big boy neighborhood.
0: Our 2026.
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1: Big Boy Neighborhood, once again, Louis G is up in here. What up, Lou Dawg?
2: Oh my gosh, people are going in on Nicki Minaj, bro. She did an interview with Fox News, and she's just trying to encourage people to vote. I get it, but man, you're so MAGA-nelly.
3: You know how much you want a say in what happens, and realize that the only way to have that is by voting. Not just voting for the president, but just voting in, you know, all of the local elections, right? And it's going to be on November 3rd, right?
4: November 3rd.
3: On November 3rd. I might do something around that time. But I want you guys to do your research, see who's, see what candidates are in your area, you know, and just give it a couple, you know, a few minutes or an hour. Research them. And then make a decision. You guys are so blessed to be able to vote, and you have to, more than ever now, you have to take advantage of that ability that you guys have to be able to vote. Please. And vote red. Nah.
4: Amen. I feel like we could end it there. I do have one more question. Great sales pitch to the voters of America.
5: She sounds so ignorant.
4: I love it.
5: Yes. It's so weird.
1: Hey, dude, they were saying that she can't vote.
5: She can't vote. She
1: and then they said her man can't vote.
4: Right.
1: But I mean, that's what you do. If you can't, you use your voice to get other people that can.
4: Right.
1: Man, how do we lose her?
4: Right. Yeah, how do
1: and I don't even mean just
4: her?
1: Lost her, like, to, you know, to Trump or whatever. Dude, how do we just lose her?
4: Nicki
1: Minaj?
4: I don't know.
1: Dude, even when you see her, she got that Charlie Kirk wife. What's her name?
4: Erica Kirk.
1: She got that stare, bro.
4: Yeah. Like,
1: did you see the Nicki Minaj stare?
4: Yeah, it's the eyes.
1: Man.
6: Oh, my gosh. Yeah, I don't get it, dog. I wonder if she's going to really, really push for Trump once he starts.
1: Oh, what do you mean?
4: Yeah,
6: what's she going to do, a concert or something?
7: As a retired Barbie
6: Hurts.
7: I was really a Barb. I really cut my bangs like her. I really did blush like her in high school. Like,
1: same.
7: Really? We were twins.
1: That wasn't in high school, but same.
8: I think it's the Cardi B effect, man. It affected her so much. She was I'm just going to switch up to the other side.
7: Yeah. Like, right message, wrong messenger.
8: For real.
1: I wonder if she did a show. Could she sell out somewhere?
8: I think so.
7: You think? Know. No, I don't think so.
8: I think so.
7: Dude, she's lost so many. But
1: like, Mariana wouldn't be there.
7: Yeah, definitely not.
9: Yeah, I would definitely not be there.
1: Yeah.
9: Imagine being in the building with everybody that's like-minded
1: man.
9: Like her.
7: Yeah, no.
9: Get out of here,
1: that's
9: bro.
1: That's crazy, man. But yeah,
7: like, definitely do your research.
1: I love when they say, do your research.
7: Yeah.
1: I researched it.
7: Like, girl.
1: Yeah.
7: Do you do research?
1: But I love that we know that, you know, midterms are coming, and she like, yeah, you know, give it an hour.
7: Yeah.
9: Really?
7: What do you know about voting?
1: 20 minutes, an hour, you know, make a decision. Yeah. I'm a
8: great diaries.
10: Starship are meant to fly.
1: Yeah, man. I'm like Bruce Willis.
9: All righty now.
8: I'm telling you, convince me, brother.
1: Yeah.
7: Right.
1: You need to hang out with us in the neighborhood. Hey, big boy.
0: Big boy.

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1: Big Boys Neighborhood. All right, we're going to go ahead and get out of here. I want to thank you for hanging out with us in the neighborhood. Shout out once again, Usher and Chris Brown, man. An amazing tour, R&B tour. They did kill that, man. So they've been taking that all around the country. So pretty sure a lot of people had to take witness to it.
2: Do you think we'll ever see something like another tour like that where two mega stars, like in their own genre, team up?
1: I think so, man. Let me tell you what I tripped off of, man, that I didn't know. Mm-hmm. When I went to go see Akon and Neo, I had no idea how dope and amazing that concert was going to be.
3: Yeah,
1: man. So I think you're going to start seeing these kind of like super shows.
3: Right.
1: You know, where people come together. The co-headliner thing.
2: Yeah, like if I could see like a Flo Rida and Pitbull show together.
1: Right.
4: Wow. That's a good one.
1: Yeah, man.
2: That would be dope.
1: Pitbull does an amazing show.
2: Yeah, he kills it, bro.
1: And Flo Rida, he know exactly what to do. Like, Flo Rida can do shows all around the world.
3: Mm-hmm.
4: Yeah, will we ever see a Drake and Kendrick, though?
1: Right.
4: Oh,
1: but imagine going to drop that on the floor, you put that in your pocket.
4: I wish you luck.
1: That little booger that you pulled out.
4: Oh, yeah, it's on the floor.
1: You get one of them things where you know how you take your index finger and your thumb and go in your nose. You know what I mean? Oh, man, I was like, man, make sure you throw that over there. Even our producer Juan backed up.
4: Yeah.
1: And that's why we got into what's the craziest thing you got caught doing when you thought that nobody was watching.
2: How old are you, bro? It's like, and it's green, too. Where's green booger still?
4: And I grabbed it and I didn't know something was stuck in it. I'm like, oh, then I'm going to flick it. What do you want me to do? Eat it?
1: You used to?
4: No, man.
1: The people at the red light, dude.
4: Oh, come on, girl.
2: I've been next to you before.
4: Yeah, for real.
2: See, picking your nose and eating your
4: boogers. Yeah, man. Oh, come on.
1: Oh, now you want to be different for radio, huh?
3: All of a sudden,
1: we accept you as you are. We may laugh about it, but we still accept you. But thank you guys for hanging out with us. Enjoy the rest of your day. We're a Big Boys Neighborhood, and we are gone.
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1: Yeah, Mary J. Blige added some new dates. She's going to be going into February with her Las Vegas residency. Then from there, she's going to wrap it up. I'm Beyonce Fox. Good morning. Happy Tuesday. Ashanti is on the way. Also, new music from Boney James and Ledisi. Thanks for listening.
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0: 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Coming up, Drew Hill and Dave Hollister. Hello.
1: Y'all jamming. Thank you.
0: 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We do all this jamming just for you. We appreciate you for listening.
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0: Birmingham's home for old school and today's R&B, B106.5. On the way, music from Bruno Mars and also Jay Brown with his latest. It's called Late. Did you check out Bruno Mars the other night on the MTV Video Music Awards? I love, love him. Everything about him, he's so talented. It's like he plays all these instruments. He can sing, he can dance. He is the complete package, for real, for real. Love, love, love him. Great show.
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1: Music on the way from the Gap Band, also Eric Bellinger. And there is a story, it's gone viral, about Snoop Dogg giving $1 million to his son and a car. And his son blew it on drugs and some other stuff. That is prefabricated. Again, we have to be really careful about the rumors and things that we hear on the internet. AI is something else, right? Now, don't get me wrong. I use AI on occasion. But, gotta be real careful. I'm Beyonce Fox. Thank you so much for listening. Hope you're having a great Tuesday.
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0: Birmingham's home for old school and today's R&B, B106.5. On the way, Mario Winans, also Joe. I'm Beyonce Fox. Happy birthday if you're celebrating today. Tammy Lewis, I see your girlfriend. That big one, that milestone. Yes, double nickels, girl. Hope you're enjoying your day. And if you're celebrating a birthday today, happy birthday to you as well. And let us know when your birthday is. Hit us up on that talkback mic so we can give you a shout out. While you're streaming us on the free iHeartRadio app, just tap the microphone, leave your message, and yes, it magically comes right here to the studio.
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Birmingham's home for old school and today's R&B, B106.5. Stevie Wonder is selling out all across the country. His song's in the Key of Life 50th Anniversary Tour. Yes. Woo! That's going to be something. That was one of the greatest albums ever.

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1: Man, that's a jam from the 90s right there. And you know, Jerome Woods, a.k.a. 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I'm Beyonce Fox. 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Jagged Edge is on the way. Also, Lucky Day with new music. And we've got your requested music coming up, too.
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0: Birmingham's home for old school and today's R&B, B106.5. Coming up, music from Soul to Soul, also the latest from Money Long. That's going to do it for me. I'm Beyonce Fox. Appreciate your time. Thank you for hanging out with me in the midday, and we shall do it all over again tomorrow. Much love to you, and God bless.
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0: Birmingham's home for old school and today's R&B. 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I have some Michael Jackson news for you in a bit and some more music, too. Let's do the Tonys, whatever you want. Speaking of Michael, let's do Butterflies from Michael Jackson. And, yeah, a collection of iconic celebrity memorabilia, including items worn by the king himself, Michael Jackson, and even Princess Diana will be up for auction in Abu Dhabi in December. The highlight lots are estimated to be worth up to $3.86 million, including Michael Jackson's famous glove. So, yeah, it's going to be a big deal for collectors, celebrity items worn by Michael Jackson, Princess Diana, and more, available in Abu Dhabi coming up in the month of December.
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0: 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Let me do Gotta Get You Home with me tonight. Eugene Wild coming up next musically. Plus, my heart playlist news in a couple songs. Meanwhile, Belinda loves that song from Ledisi and Boney James. I Belong to You. I'm going to do it for you next.
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0: 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It's my

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0: B106.5. A word or two about inflation in just a bit. Seems like everybody's being affected by it lately. Also, Mario, How Do I Breathe coming up, Don't Play Jill Scott, and more. So, yes, inflation is starting to hit the rich families, even in places like Beverly Hills. You know, they got a lot of rich families in Beverly Hills, California. Sure, it's hitting all of us, but when it hits the rich folk, you know inflation can be brutal. In fact, parents are now getting rid of their nannies and even learning the children's names. So these are things that the rich folks in Beverly Hills have never done before. Inflation, man, it's tough.
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0: 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I have some iHeartRadio Music Festival news for you in a couple songs. And who's this?
1: Javier, your number one fan.
0: Yes,
1: man.
0: My buddy Javier. How you doing, my friend?
1: I'm doing so much better now since you're on the phone with me. You know? I'm out here working hard as always, securing things. So.
0: Well, I know you are, Javier. We appreciate that. What song can we do for you?
1: Man, I want to play it on the Elements, man. Need to hear a little bit of September, man.
0: Well, it's

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1: 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Nobody mix it like you guys do.
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0: 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Let's talk iHeartRadio Music Festival in a bit, and let's talk music too. Eric Bellinger, Cry in Front of You. In the next set, Frankie and Maze, Before I Let Go. And I tell you what, if you were in Vegas for iHeartRadio Music Festival, I don't have to tell you, it was amazing. And now you can watch all the moments that you may have missed in exclusive backstage clips that you can't see anywhere else. 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And you can also get ready to relive the once-in-a-lifetime moments starting October the 1st, coming to Disney Plus and Hulu, too.
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0: 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AI is always in the news, but it's also in my next segment here. Let me tell you about AI, a.k.a. artificial intelligence. Meanwhile, Barry White, Practice What You Preach, coming up, Rock the Boat, Aaliyah. And yes, they say AI, artificial intelligence, will be able to match human intelligence by the year 2030. Looking at the calendar now, that's less than 4 years away. They say, again, AI will be able to match human intelligence by 2030. You know, I'm thinking maybe sooner, because it seems to me that humans aren't really getting much smarter these days.
1: When we lost my mother.
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1: Let's do Forget Me Now. It's Patrice Rush and coming up next. And I've got some great podcast news to share with you in a couple songs. Hope you're having a great Tuesday. And Melissa is on the line with me right now. She wants to hear the latest from Jay Brown. It's called Late. Perfect timing, Melissa. I'm going to play it for you right now.

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0: B1065. Question, are you getting your steps in? Because research shows that it may not be necessary to get a certain number of steps in. Let's talk about that just a minute. Meanwhile, I'm Boney James with Ledisi. I belong to you. I know what you want. Bus a bus. 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Again, research shows not necessary, after all, to take 10,000 steps each day. See? I wasn't lazy. I was actually a visionary.
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0: B106.5. I have some TikTok radio news for you in a moment and some more music, too. 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